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1: 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I don't know. 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
1: I'm Casey Kasem. Keep your feet in the ground and keep reaching for the fries. BC time. I don't know if it's hell, I don't even know if it's Big Fry. I don't know if they're Big Fries. I don't know if they're small fries or what. All I know is there's Big Fries and there's little fries. You go someplace to order your Big Fries, and sometimes you just don't get them anywhere. This is ponderous, man. Ponderous.

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1: I'm Casey Kasem. Keep your feet on the ground and keep reaching for the fries. BC time. I don't know. Hell, I don't even know if it's big fry. I don't know if they're big fries. I don't know if they're small fries or what. All I know is there's big fries and there's little fries. You go someplace to order your big fries, and sometimes you just don't get them anywhere. This is ponderous, man. Ponderous.

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0: 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I'm Count Macula with a special demonstration. Here's a jar. Now I'm dumping some rot in it. Now I'm pouring some tea on it. This is now a jar with some rot with some extra tea on the end. J-A-R, R-O-T, and T. J-A-R-R-O-T-T. That spells Stefan Giroux.
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Welcome to the Matt Show here on Vancouver's Variety Max Radio.ca. It is Wednesday, August the 5th, 2026. Thank you so much for tuning in. So glad to have you along. Gonna kick this show off with Justin Timberlake.

And I'm way out of music. 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Thank you so much for hanging out with me. I'd be doing better if I pay attention to this show and not scrolling through something online. It's Jonas Brothers, Mandy.

Going all the way back to 2020 for that one. That is Ariana Grande with the Biebs and Stuck With You. I didn't honestly realize Biebs was in that song until it started playing. It's the Matt Show here on Vancouver's VarietyMaxRadio.ca. We're also another hour with Katy Perry. It's Chained to the River.

Carmen and Broken Hearted, Vancouver's Variety Max Radio.ca and The Matt Show. Thank you so much for tuning in. Hopefully, here's not too much loud noise in the background because it is very hot here in Ohio today. And I had to turn the monster back on because it's 30 degrees Celsius right now. And I am literally burning up in the studio right now. So if you do hear a growling and making noises in the background, I do apologize while I'm talking. But hey, we don't need a hot and sweaty DJ because, yeah. Hey, on the bright side, hey, at least it's radio and you won't smell me, at least. Smiley Cyrus, Flowers, Vancouver's Variety, Max Radio.ca, and The Matt Show.

0: It's Vancouver's RunningBacksRadio.ca, and you are locked into the Match Show at 36 minutes past the hour. Lady Gaga there in A Perfect Illusion. Perfect Illusion right now would be Fall to Mirage across this studio, and cool me down a little bit because 30 degrees Celsius is quite warm. And I, you know, it's August now. I love summer, but bring on the fall. Just don't hold me to that.
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Show with Taylor Swift there in Cruel Summer. It's Neon Trees now. Sleeping with a friend. Hey, is that actually allowed?

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Where the heck did the last hour go? 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

Why, it's time for me to talk because I just ran out of music. Vancouver's Variety, maxradio.ca in the mat. So I'm not doing well tonight with this show, right? More dead air and less rock. Hey, maybe some people like that. Not having to lose myself. Or not lose myself, but not listen to me talk, right? Thank you so much for tuning in to the Matt Show. Rolling through another hour as I try to find something to play. I'm going to do SZA, The Weeknd.

0: Shooting Stars, One Republic, Vancouver's Variety Max, Radio.ca, and The Matt Show here. Thank you so much for hanging out with me. I want to thank Fresh Phil for listening. It's 34 minutes past the hour. We got more music coming up.
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and the B word on Vancouver's Ready Match Radio.ca and the match show. Thank you so much for hanging out with me as we get ready to go to top of the hour. The third hour is just around the corner. And we're going to kick it off with the weekend, and I feel it coming.

I feel like it is the top of the hour, and you are listening to Vancouver's Variety Max Radio.ca. This is the Matt Show for Wednesday, August the 5th, 2026. Hard to believe we've already been through, what's it, 6, 7 months of the year already? Before we know it, we'll be playing Jingle Bells. I think some radio stations actually start that like next month, right? And I heard Pumpkin Spice is coming back to Starbucks at the end of the month. Yeah. Not ready to kiss summer goodbye yet. Sabrina Carpenter kicking this hour off right now. Yeah, take a house tour.

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Thank you for hanging out with me, Garth. 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

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Pink, walk me home.

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1: I'm Count Macula with a special demonstration. 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

I guess it's the love you save. Great sound of the Jackson 5 there. It is 24 minutes now past the hour. I believe we have Jarnac waiting in the wings to come out if I don't lock the doors first. Then we have YouTube's Got Talent Round 2. Not too far away, so I don't run off too far. Lots to do, little time. Boy, that's at the top of the hour, Stig. I can't get that all mixed up. Well, that's Steely Dan, a classic rock on the morning show.

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1: Ladies and gentlemen, once again it's time for Jarnac the Great, a distant relative of Karnak the Great, twice removed from one quarter of the family tree and then fostered out to multiple dysfunctional families. Step right up and be amazed as Jarnac in his infinite wisdom will reveal the answer to another question, which to preserve its mystical aurora has been hermetically sealed in a jar of rot with extra tea.
2: Yeah, baby, you know I've done it again. I have my fabulous eccentric attire. All that which gives me the mystical powers to see things that aren't there. I have my robes, my sash, my curly-toed shoes, my court jester brass belt buckle, and my turban. All that which gives me the powers to see things that aren't there, and to put me in touch with the cosmos and become one with the universe. And to be the biggest BSer you've ever seen in your entire life. Yes, indeed. Ooh, wrong button. Yes, indeed. All that

0: with me, which is not right. All that which should be taken out with the garbage. Boy, do I have a low self-esteem or what? Ladies and gentlemen, in my hands I hold an envelope. Sealed. In which contains a question I've not yet seen. That sounded like a sick seal. In which contains a question I've not yet seen. Ladies and gentlemen, I'm going to answer that question. Or attempt to, anyway. And then we shall open the envelope to see what we shall see. Once we know, all will be right with the universe. I just need silence, please. Shh. Quiet, quiet, please. People are sleeping. Concentrating. I feel the cosmos reaching out to me. I feel surrounded. Oh, wait, no, the dog is just licking my leg. Never mind. I have the answer, ladies and gentlemen. I have the answer, as hard as it is. And the answer is, stop pretending. There's probably got to be something about me, most likely. The answer, stop pretending. Let's go to the question now, shall we? The answer once again is stop pretending. And the question is, pretend you're in Africa and a cheetah is chasing you. What should you do? All right, never mind.
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0: That's all supposed to be stupid, and I think I pretty much proved myself right then and there. 29 minutes before the bell, 28 minutes before the top of the hour with ZZ Top on the Morning Show.

If you need a refill on your coffee, now's the time to do it. But hurry back, because YouTube's Got Talent is next, right here on the Steve Jarrett Morning Show.

Sweet Air Morning Show. Johnny Hates Jazz. There we go. Johnny Hates Jazz, Shattered Dreams. It is 21 minutes time before the time of the hour in the chat room. Good morning, howdy, folks. We have Fresh Phil and Tony in there. Good morning, gentlemen. Yeah, baby, that's so ugly. Yeah, if you want to come on in. More calls. Phil said that he missed Jarnac. Well, he didn't miss much.

I think the, if I remember right, the answer was stop pretending, and the question was pretend you're in Africa and you're being chased by a cheetah. What should you do? So that was actually sounded funnier that way, that I just said it that way. Let's

we're going to do another round two today, another YouTube's Got Talent. Portion of the program where you want to start a show and share my findings of talented individuals on that medium known as YouTube, or in some cases, ReverbTube, whichever suits your fancy. Again, it is a round two. I have a couple of tunes here, and see if we have time. I might throw in a contender for YouTube's Got Talent if there's time. Have a couple standing by just in case. Gonna play these. Here's how it works. You can be a judge in the chat room, stevejarrett.com, click on chat. Or you can do it via email, stevejarrett@gmail.com. stevejarrett.com, click on contact. Send straight from there if you like. Now, give the song a chance. You can start off crappy and stay crappy. You can start off crappy and get crappier. Or it can be the best damn piece of music you've ever heard in your entire life. Anything's possible. Again, these aren't professionals. Indie artists, in most cases. I do try and look them up and make sure that they're not professional performers. Yeah, it takes two or more judges to stop a song, by the way. Let's see, with all this, when did I play this first one? I lost my own. Okay. Wow, I played this one back in January. Wow, at the beginning of the year. Played this one back in January, and I'll tell you how it did once it's over. This one, originally done by Orchestral Maneuvers in the Dark. I still say that sounds like a disgusting name. Because it sounds like... Never mind. This one is being covered by Benny Fong, F-O-N-G. Benny Fong covering Orchestral Maneuvers in the Dark, If You Leave. Is that right? Yeah. Here we go, judges. You ready? YouTube's Got Talent, round two.

Secret of the Morning Show, YouTube's Got Talent. Originally by Orchestral Maneuvers in the Dark, or OMD. If You Leave was a big hit for them. That was Benny Fong covering that one. It made it through the judges. Barely. There's some touchy spots on it, I will admit. Now, when I played that back in January, it did get one gong. So, puts it through a YouTube's Got Talent round two. And didn't get any this time. So, well, whoever was here back in January was a little more of a tougher crowd than usual. So, anyway, made it to the judges. And it won't be nominated. Did get gonged once, so it cancels it for being nominated. I don't know. It could, if someone thought, you know, and around two that it should be nominated, they could do that. But anyway, we shall see what we shall see. 13 minutes up before the top of the hour. Let's do one more. This one was played, back in May. May 19th, I played this one here. And originally done by Paper Lace. And this is Sherry Brown covering Billy Don't Be a Hero. Sherry Lace, Billy Don't Be a Hero, YouTube's Got Talent, round two.

bummer it didn't make it. I was really hoping that she would. Who is that? Sherry Brown, or that's her name? Yeah, Sherry Brown. Give her a round worm of applesauce anyway. I didn't quite make it. Wow. I don't think I have time to throw in a... I don't have time to throw in a contender for YouTuber of the Year. Let's see. Oh, is this the right folder? Yep, YouTube. Just a quick one here. Oh, there's no such thing as a quick one. Let's see. Let's throw in this one. This is a contender for YouTuber of the Year. We'll go ahead and do this one here. And throw this one in here. This is... who is this? My eyes are bad today. Will Appleby covering the Eagles' Desperado, contender for YouTuber of the Year, Steve Jarrett Morning Show.

as a YouTuber contender of the year, Applebee is his name, Will Appleby, covering the Eagles, Desperado, and was a contender from, well, when did I play that? I forget when. But give him a warm round of applause anyway. Round one of applause. Warm round. You know what I'm trying to say. I'm going to say that. I always have a warm round of applause. Warm.

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1: Anyway, that's a wrap on YouTube Got Talent. Hey, you got a video up on YouTube? 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Send straight from there if you like. Be sure to include the link. We'll give it a listen. And could very well end up right here on the morning show's YouTube Got Talent. This is round two. And we'll try and get some new ones in here tomorrow for the Thursday edition of the program. Wow, look at that. We are at 5 minutes now before the top of the hour. No time to really stick anything in here. Let's go ahead and wrap this one up here.
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1: Yeah, baby, we have one more hour straight ahead. You don't want to miss out on that. We have lots to cover. Next hour, of course, our ever so popular on demand and award winning
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1: Yeah, we're going to find out what stories crap up on the Steve Durant News desk. That's all lined up and ready to go. Three birthday artists we're going to take care of next hour as well. So we have still plenty of, and a whole lot of fooling around that, so much you can shake a stick at. there is lots to do, little time to do it in. Whatever you do, wherever you go, hey, be sure to take Steve Durant Morning Show with you.
2: Here's more the star.
1: Another boy takes it to the top of the hour. Hot girls in love on a morning show.

0: traveler. In your quest to reach the Sapphire City, you must now pass this test. Before you are two doors. Behind one lies the path you seek. Behind the other, a tiger with a gun. In front of each door is a guard. One always lies, the other always tells the truth. You may ask...
1: This one, yeah. You?
2: Hello.
1: If I ask the other guy which door led to the city, which would he say?
2: He'd say this one.
1: Then I, my friends, will go through the other.
3: Yeah, well done. You know, we really need a new puzzle.
2: Yeah. Yeah, I totally disagree.
3: Honestly, it's getting ridiculous. Everyone knows the answer these days.
2: You're absolutely wrong. They never know the answer. They always get eaten by the tiger, and it's not annoying at all.
3: I mean, that poor tiger hasn't eaten for weeks.
2: And I really love how smug they always are about it.
3: Yeah, me too. Whoever it is pays us to sort of guard these two doors really ought to do something about it.
2: No, they shouldn't. It's fine the way it is.
4: Excuse me.
3: Oh, sorry, didn't see you. Halt, traveller, on your...
4: No, I'm not actually a traveller.
3: Aren't you?
4: Yes, I am. I'm a traveller seeking the Sapphire City.
3: Right. Well, before you are, two doors.
4: No, sorry. I'm not a traveller. I'm a new guard sent to join you.
3: What? A new guard?
2: We've been told all about a new guard and we're expecting you.
3: Don't mind her. She always... Hang on. Are you sure you're not a traveller? Because I'm not allowed to say this to travellers.
4: Yes, I am a traveller. I told you. So what's up with these doors, then?
3: You are a traveller?
4: No.
2: I think he really is a traveller.
3: No, nor do I. But if you're a guard, what's your rule?
4: I always tell the truth.
3: Well, that's no good. That's what I do. I always tell the truth.
2: Yeah, me too. I always tell the truth. We can't all tell the truth.
3: She doesn't. She always lies. But I do always tell the truth, so you can't do that.
4: I don't always tell the truth. I alternately tell the truth and lie.
3: Do you?
4: No, I always lie.
2: But that's not what I always do.
3: Look, how can we work out what your rule really is?
4: Well, logically, when I said I always lie just now, that's something that could only be said by someone who sometimes lies and sometimes tells the truth.
3: Yes, that's true.
2: No, it's not.
4: No, it's not.
3: Isn't it?
4: Yes, it is.
3: Hang on. Let me start again.
5: Ho there! I seek the path to the Sapphire City.
3: Ah, hello. Right. You're the first to try our new test.
4: Yes. Before you lie, two doors. Both lead to the Sapphire City, but one is a prettier route. There is no tiger with a gun.
3: Hang on.
2: Hey, that's fair. I know who wanted to be the one to set the puzzle, and I'm always allowed to be.
3: Yes, that's because only I can set the puzzle, otherwise it's confusing.
1: What's going on?
4: One of us always tells the truth, one always lies, and one alternates truth and lies.
3: Yes, that bit's true, but only one of the doors leads to the city, and there is a tiger with a gun.
4: Actually, there's three doors. One leads to a city full of tigers, but no guns. One leads to a gun full of tigers, but no city, and one leads to Portsmouth.
2: No, in fact, there are 16 doors. Two lead to the city,

0: many to one another, one is made of marmalade.
1: Stop it! He can see how many doors there are, you idiots. Now he knows you two both lie at least sometimes, so I must always tell the truth.
2: Oh, really? Well, which door leads to the city?
1: Oh, bloody hell, that one.
3: All the stupidity gathering in one place. What more could you ask for?

0: So you had Reed Sam in the 70s with B.W. Stevenson, My Maria, real quick tune there. It's 15 minutes now past the hour, our Wednesday hump day edition of the morning show continuing now in the chat room. Fresh Phil and Tony still got plenty of time to come on in. SteveJarrett.com, click on chat and be a part of it. I'd love to have you in there. Right now, though, as we do each and every day around this time, we got business.
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3: Everybody get in the line so I can whoop all your ass.
4: All right, here we are, my friends. One part of the program that is purely a bunch of BS. All right, the whole show is BS. We'll go with that. Coming up on 18 minutes past the hour, happy hump day to you if you just tuned into the program. Great to have you with us. If you're driving, operating heavy equipment, engaged in complex mathematical equations, or if you're McSaving McMoney at McDonald's McFabulous, never mind, that ain't going anywhere. Join me, if you will, and a sip of nice, hot, fresh McCoffee. No, this is homemade coffee, not McCoffee. And Fresh Phil's having McDonald's as we speak, so I thought I'd McJack it up just a little bit. Sip of McCoffee here. Good mix stuff. Now, I feel like Popeye when he gets the spinach. Except I can't punch people like that. Another sip one more time around. All right, I hope you're sitting down. This is going to be unpleasant. Ooh. Oh, Tony came up with a good one. That's funny. Tony said, you go to McDonald's where you can meet Mick Jagger. never mind. I still think Tony ought to have his own radio show. I've always thought that. Here are the stories that have crapped up. Not that we haven't tried. We've been trying for, what, over 15 years to get Tony to do a show? Here are the stories that have crapped up on the Steve Jarrett News desk. First up, 39-year-old Kyle James Stephan. No relation to Stefan, me. 39-year-old Kyle James Stephan of Minnesota faces charges after placing about 43-inch spikes in his lawn to deter neighborhood children from riding their bikes through his front yard on their way to a nearby park, according to news sources.

or a $1,000 fine. His court date is set for August 25th. Now, let me get this straight. This guy... Oh, the dog is barking. This guy is putting this stuff in his own private property to provide, you know, protect his private property. He's protecting the grass from being worn, and he has every right to have people keep off this property. Now, I have seen parking lots that would put up spikes in parking lots to keep people from going the wrong way. And nobody gets injured or fined for that. Yeah, is it mean to do that? Maybe. Could a kid get hurt? Potentially, maybe. But I think this man has every right to protect his property. And, there on the other side of the coin, he could put up a fence that would keep him out. That might be a little safer. But still, you know, facing 180 days in jail or a $1,000 fine for protecting his own property. I thought we lived in a free country. Ha! Boy, was I wrong about that. So, keep that in mind, folks, next time you want to protect your own property. Putting spikes in your yard. You know, that... It's no different than I heard back when the presidential campaign was going. I'm not to turn political on this, but... is that it? Oh. Tony said he thinks because the spikes were hidden. Well, yeah, see. Should be out in plain sight. Maybe signs warning people of the spy. I don't know. But it goes back to when... The elections were going on. People were, had Trump deranged syndrome so bad that the Trump derangement syndrome that they would go around pulling Trump signs out of people's private property in the front yards. So some people would get clever and put a little electrical shock on these signs to keep people from stealing them. I don't know if anybody ever got charges pressed against them for. Because it wasn't a deadly volt or anything. It was just a little jolt to, say, hey, don't touch. But it's the same principle, protect your property at any point. And I have spoken on that one. All right, I need another sip of coffee. Hang on here. Because this last one, just my courier toes. Ah, good coffee. I hope you're paying attention. This last one's going to be kind of amusing, actually. And after reading it, I started wondering if Tony knows anything about... Oh, wait, no, this is wrong Hollywood. Okay. This is in Florida. Okay, I was looking. Customers in Hollywood, Florida. I didn't see the Florida part, so I guess Tony wouldn't know about this one. Customers in Hollywood, Florida are free to abide by an unusual dress code... At the Class Sorry Steakhouse, clothing optional, according to news sources. On the first Monday of each month, the steakhouse offers a nude dining experience from 7 p.m. to 12 a.m. Diners must be 18 years old to participate and are expected to follow additional guidelines, such as no touching without consent. That only goes without saying. Upon arrival, they are given a robe, a towel, and a seat cover. Chef and owner Murad Ali says his staff members, who remain clothed during the event, have been well-trained and are respectful of the hungry nudists. Tickets start at $150 for women, $250 for men, and $300 for... Why is it more expensive for men than it is women? Talk about sexist. Anyway, $150 for women, $250 for men, and $300 for couples. It'd be cheaper to go as a couple, I guess. What if it's a couple of men or a couple of women?

Oh, it just says couples, it doesn't say. Anyway, the whole thing is, what are we coming to? What do I think? I try not to think, it's painful. What was I going to say? This is an interesting one. Why would somebody want to dine without clothing? They're naturists and nudists to do that, but why would a business open themselves up for that? Personally, if you're a visitor from out of town, you're not necessarily, unless they have signages before you go in, probably do, warning visitors about the lack of attire that patrons might be. Anyway, this whole thing got me thinking, what if this were turned into like a cheesy 19th century Broadway musical?

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1: It must be true, cause I heard it on the radio. It must be true, it must be true.
0: That's it, that's all I can take. That's it for this edition of
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0: Join me once again tomorrow, same time, same place for the Thursday edition of the CJR Morning Show. You give me the honor of being a part of it. Well, that'd just be peachy. And now, on with the show.
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0: Yeah, hang on. We got 29 minutes past the hour. And we're going to do birthday artists here in a bit. Right now, it's Rod Stewart on the Morning Show.

27 minutes now before the time of the hour. Just less than a half an hour left of this stuff. let's see what's going to wrap up. Well, let's get to our birthday artist. We haven't gotten to any of them yet. Today is August 12th, 2026. If today is your birthday, send out big hugs and happy birthday in your direction right now. And many happy rejoins. Let's see. Yeah, three birthday artists to take care of the day. Where are we at here on our list? First up, celebrating his 77th birthday. Happy 77 to, I messed my list up here. Musician Mark Knopfler of the band Dire Straits. Mark Knopfler, 77 today on The Morning Show.

Dear Marisha with Dire Straits and the Walk of Life. I was busy trying to do other things. It was, let's see. Mark Knopfler celebrating his 77th birthday. Next up on our birthday list, celebrating his 76th birthday, it's a musician, Kid Creole, if I said that correctly, of the Dr. Buzzard's original Savannah band. So, Kid Creole, 76 today on the morning show.

0: My fellow Americans, I start my day the best way with the Steve Jarrett Morning Show. Steve and the crew at Q-Star are fine people. On the other side, there are also fine people at Max Radio. They are from the 51st state known as Kanuckistan. I highly recommend the Steve Jarrett Morning Show. I'm Donald Trump, and I approve of this message.
1: There we go, man. Yeah, final birthday artist of the day celebrates his 65th birthday. Happy 65 to musician Roy Hay of the band Culture Club. Roy Hay, 65 today on the morning show.

Well, how's that for a shimmy up the old crappy song pole? I mean, come on. Does this show host really think any of us want to sit through music like that? And I use the word music loosely. I've heard better songs at a funeral. So, on behalf of the crackerheads at this station, I do apologize. And now, more of the Steve Jarrett Morning Show.

0: Good morning. If the background you hear sounds a little familiar amongst your friends, you might want to tell them to tune in to the morning show with Steve Jarrett. Steve Jarrett and the morning show, keeping your tone-deaf friends quiet.
1: There we go. Good old friend of ours, Goops. A good friend of his name is Tim, and he hung out with us many, many moons ago. The morning show first got started. I still see him on Facebook every once in a while. Goops, if you're out there, man, pop in and say hey again. Just celebrated the 15th anniversary of the morning show. That ain't too shabby. He's on his lunch, man. Let's see, we're coming up on about 7 minutes now before the top of the hour. Had another phenomenal time today here today. Hope you enjoyed it just as much as I did. And again, when I get to this part of the show, I'm finally getting my second win, and I'm like, let's go for another 3 hours. But, other people would rather take control of the airwaves and shut me up. Let's see, speaking of shutting me up, how much time has I got here? Oh, I only have a few seconds here. Here's something. I should have played this for News of the Weird instead of the nude thing. But the nude thing was kind of funny, though. Plate King. Guess you had to be there. I don't know. It was crazy.
2: So I think it's time to reach out again. I think it's time to ask a very special question. And I'm going to need your answer.

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Your intestines will fly out into space, freezing in a ribbon shape, and it will end your life tonight. 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

Yeah, that's a good question. 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Mine would be funnel cake. 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There's a funnel for it. Hey! Got the chicken in the ear thing going on. Tells me it's... Oh, that'd be... Oh, I like that. That'd be a new thing for my sweepers. Steve Jarrett Morning Show. Always something new to mess up. I like that. Can I... I like that. Let's see. Big thanks to Fresh Phil for providing the chat room and current us on maxradio.ca. And, of course, the circle of friends at QStarFM.com. There, baby. Let's see. We're going to come back tomorrow, God willing, at the Creek Don't Rise. Same time, same place for the Thursday edition of the Morning Show, or I like to call Friday Eve. Big features tomorrow as this day in history. Tomorrow's Thursday, we're going to have random number one albums and another TV theme song of the day. Take care of that. And regular features like, news of the weird, YouTube. I'm going to try and have a couple of YouTube's Got Talent and throw in there for tomorrow. So hopefully we'll get those in there. And, birthday artist, cover song. I'm thinking I'm coming up with something different for cover song of the week. That's kind of Big Bob's spiel. Anyway, that all tomorrow. Hey, go out, make it a great day. Enjoy yourselves. It's hump day. It's a slide run into the weekend, if I didn't pass that along to you, if you forgot about that. If you're going to be out there and partying and living up the last few days of summer, well, just enjoy yourselves and take care. If you've been drinking, tying a few back, and enjoying yourselves, just please don't get behind the wheel of any vehicle. And be safe and don't drink and drive. Back tomorrow for the Friday Eve, Thursday edition of the Morning Show.

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1: Well, it wasn't bad.
0: Well, there were parts of it that weren't very good,
1: though. It could have been a lot better.
0: I didn't really like it.
1: It was pretty terrible.
0: It was bad.

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It's time for Pop Party Nation with Joe.

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I'm your host, Joe, and I'll be with you for the next 2 hours. If there's something you want to hear, go to poppartynation.com. 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

0: 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Take a breath. It's Joe's Joke Break on Pop Party Nation.
1: We are doing Joe's Joke Break. Here's the question. What do you call a cow that plays a guitar? The answer coming up in a few songs right here on Pop Party Nation with Joe.

0: I'm Casey Kasem with a long-distance dedication to the world's largest talking French fry, Big Fry. 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
0: I'm Casey Kasem. Keep your feet on the ground and keep reaching for the fries. BC time. I don't know. Hell, I don't even know if it's big fry. 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I don't know if they're small fries or what. 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You go someplace to order your big fries, and sometimes you just don't get them anywhere. This is ponderous, man. Ponderous.

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2: 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What do you call a cow that plays guitar? The answer? A musician. Here is Jack Harlow, First Class, right now on Pop Party Nation with Joe. I've been a

Here is a listener request coming to us from poppartynation.com. This comes from Tiffany in St. Louis. She wanted to hear One Republic. Here is Need Your Love right now on Pop Party Nation with Joe.

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1: Joe's Impossible Question, here it is. The average person has 19 of these over the course of their life. What is it? The answer coming up in a few songs right here on Pop Party Nation with Joe.

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1: We are doing Joe's Impossible Question. If you missed the question, here it is. The average person has 19 of these over the course of their life. What is it? The answer? Doctors. Here is Justin Timberlake, Sexy Back on Pop

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1: 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Coming in at number five this week, Bruno Mars, Risk It All.
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0: Big Five Countdown with Joe. We are at the number one song for the week. Is it what you thought it was? Here's Tame Impala, Dracula, on Pop Party Nation with Joe.
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1: We are doing this week's Long Distance Dedication. If you have one, go to poppartynation.com. This one goes to Chloe in Dallas from Kevin in Chicago. Just wanted to send a wave to remind you how awesome you are. Keep pushing forward. I'm cheering for you every step of the way. Here's As It Was by Eric.

0: 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It's Joe's Throws.
1: This is one of my favorite songs. It is Life is a Highway, right here on Pop Party Nation with Joe.

It's time for me to wrap up this show. I'd like to say thanks for listening. I really appreciate it. Until next time, have a good one, stay safe, and keep on popping. Here's a feel-good finish song for the week, Carly Rae Jepsen, Call Me Maybe. See you guys.

0: I'm Casey Kasem with a long-distance dedication to the world's largest talking french fry, Big Fry. 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
0: I'm Casey Kasem. Keep your feet on the ground and keep reaching for the fries. BC time. I don't know. I don't even know if it's big fry. I don't know if they're big fries. I don't know if they're small fries or what. All I know is there's big fries and there's little fries. You go someplace to order your big fries and sometimes you just don't get them anywhere. This is ponderous, man. Ponderous.
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